inside that I dare not try to kill. 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I watch her go on a long cold night. I expect she'll never leave my mind. And I walk round broken, skeptical, hoping one day she'll return to my side.

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1: Top

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And this is a beat they can't touch. 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

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That's what's making this tougher. She told me that I'd turn your house to a home again. 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

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The name of the game. 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Football! The name of the game. Football! The name of the game.

I trying. Then at least the memories of you and me don't have to be perfect. Your sandy feet, the way you breathe, the subtle things that make it all worth it.

Like we're walking down a road of broken glass. Now if we defeat all odds and it was us against the world, you can count on me, you know I'd have your back.